Let's get the party started. See you at the bar, you was hardly talking. That's when I knew that your heart was scarring. Friends to lovers need a part to star in. Like, wait, babe, let me

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That's why I made, if came at you sideways, I can't keep my lies straight.

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2: 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There's lipstick on your collar. 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

0: 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BFM original.
1: Turn up. 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If you had one shot or one opportunity to seize everything you ever wanted in one moment, would you capture it?

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Keep looking at me. You're scared now, right? Don't feel me, baby. It's just Justin.

0: 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Diesmal gab es gleich zwei Gäste. Heute neue Folge Deutschrap basiert mit Kevin Q und Metaphysics.
1: I think when we started, there wasn't a point system. These days, everything is a point system. You put out a video, you're watching your views, you're watching your likes. Yeah. So everybody's trying to get those points up to the point where it is, how much are you making?
0: Right.
1: How many views do you have? When we grew up, that didn't exist. You were lucky if you had four people, five people come in and support you.
0: Right.
1: So you grew with your community, you grew with your audience. Hip-hop started on the streets and it grew into this corporate thing that it is. So this generation of artists are unfortunately polluted by this culture of wanting to gain likes, wanting
0: to make
1: the numbers, man. It's a numbers game.

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3: Do you feel like that? I mean, you was talking about being selfish, so which I think it, I mean, it's such, you know, in most common sense, it's just a negative word, but I feel like in especially that situation, that's the best thing you can do.
2: But everything you do, you got to do for self. Either doing for self or you're not doing.
3: But is this like the mentality thing going on over there?
2: It's hunger, bro. You know, in Germany, people are not that hungry. That's why things don't move as fast as LA or Brazil or, you know, Jamaica. The best music comes out of areas of the world where people are hungry, bro. That's all they have is their voice and that moment. And yeah, that's what it is. And that's what it was for me. That was my upbringing. I had no option but to give it my all.
4: 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Werde nicht mehr high, aber Augen sind tief rot. Ich Idiot. 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
1: Aha. Hey, muss aber nicht auch sein. Alright, question of the day is top 3 MCs of all time.
2: Oh, who did I just put on my top top of my list? I just had a new MC that I was like, okay.
3: Weltweit oder?
2: Okay. AZ, bro. I put AZ at the top. I just realized, because we were speaking about the Nas album.
1: Yeah, at the moment.
2: I just realized that AZ's verse was my favorite on that album.
1: Yeah.
2: Visualize the vision of life in actuality. Fuck who's the baddest, the person status depends on salary. So AZ kind of just made it up there because of... He's kept it, bro.
1: Yeah.
2: He's just kept it. He's kept it. He's still got that swagger. He's still saying something.
1: Mm-hmm.
2: He's still relevant. He might not have seen the figures and the numbers as the others.
1: Yeah.
2: But I put AZ up there. Biggie. Black Thought.